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2: ，that's good。
3: Yeah, it's good.
1: Yeah, yeah.
2: In a good way or bad?
1: In a good way.
2: Okay, thank you.
3: 我覺得呢個係一個 another step， 因為佢我同 Eddie 之前我咧我會 rap only one take one rap 咁啊。走啦，你明唔明？我唔会嚟噶。You know, try to be like so cool, but like
2: 入嚟两分钟 rap 完自己个 part， peace。
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0: 就走咯。
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2: Rerun, we are now in landing mode. So if you would please just make sure that your seatbelts are fastened.

cups on the table, we're talking about all the days we almost missed. Laughing at the little things we somehow twist.